I saw Puppet at Tang's with a mullet and a popsicle. Hey, güero. Yeah, bro.

best life. It's best for us to remember what was, never waiting on what we thought we wanted. We had it already, we're perfect. Though we're stolen, they took us because we were too beautiful not to notice. It's a happy thought. Let children run it and play.